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2: 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So a shout out again for butt hinges, bolt latches, L shelf holders, door handles and old wooden broomsticks. And this is all done by the Bullsbrook Community Men's Shed, and you can drop it off at the Caversham Cafe, which is in Suffolk Street in Caversham. And if you need any further information or a list of those items, you can either contact the Bullsbrook Community Men's Shed, or you can text us here on 0440 133 885, or give us an email, which is 88.5 at vcafm.com.au. A time check, it's 8:22, fast running out of time. Hope you've enjoyed my music today. I'm having a blast. And a further admin announcement is about our Stewie V show.
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0: 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It's the end of the working week and the weekend is around the corner.
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Hot Pickers, you're tuned to VCA 88.5 FM, where variety comes alive. Well, sadly, our time's come to an end, and hopefully you've enjoyed the last 2 hours of offbeat tracks from the decades of the 90s, noughties, 10s, and beyond, all guaranteed to put a pep in your step, get you fired up and energised for the last day of the working week, and to cruise into the weekend. So be sure to tune in next Friday when we can do it all again. Pilks won't be in the studio today, but there'll be some great music instead. So all I have to say is that the stars align and the gods agree. Let's do it all again next week. Thanks for listening and texting into my show. Have a great weekend, everybody. Friday Vibes with me, Suzanne, on VCA 88.5 FLM, where variety came alive. And I have to say a big shout out and a thank you to my show sponsors, proudly sponsored by IGA Woodlake Ellenbrook, Stratton, Maddington and Gosnells, as well as Acceleration Enterprises in Bayswater.

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Yes, Electric Blue there by Ice House, and a very happy birthday to Ivor Davies as well. So, hi everybody. I know what you're thinking. This isn't Craig. Where's Craig? He's interstate at the moment. So he let me know last week that he wouldn't be here, and of course I jumped at the opportunity to hop into his seat for an extra hour and a half for this beautiful Friday morning to share some songs with you guys. So I hope that you guys stick around at least for the next hour and a half, and then if not till 1 o'clock when I'll finish my show Groovefest today. The time is 9:38 on this gorgeous Friday morning. How are we all doing? Did you have a nice week? What are you up to today? Anything exciting planned for the weekend? Let me know. 0440 133 885. One of the lovely things I love about Pilk's show is that he always plays so much variety. And I love the opportunity to just, you know, take my dance hat off and kind of play some other songs that I wouldn't usually play, especially not in Groovefest. So I've got absolutely loads coming up for you today. We've got a bit of 80s. We've got a bit of acoustic stuff. We've got a little bit of country stuff, almost like Americana style. We've got a bit of, what else do we have? A little bit of popular dance music. Craig always likes to throw in a few kind of pop dance songs in his show. We've got a couple of power ballads as well. So all of the music will be coming up for you over the next hour and a half. But anyway, I think I'll just crack on, shall I? As I said, if you want to text in, please do so. 0440 133 885. As usual, I'm going to start calling today's show Shilk's Mix. I hope you're all okay with that. We're going to go now with one of my favourite songs, another favourite song that's not dance. Crazy, huh? This is actually a really old one. It's called Playing to Win by Little River Band, featuring John Farnham on vocals. I absolutely love this song. It's such a good one. Anyway, hopefully it puts a bit of a pep in your step as we commence Shilk's Mix today.

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You're tuned in to 88.5 FM with me, Cheryl, and I'm covering Pilk's Mix this morning. So I'm going to call it Shilk's Mix, if you don't mind. Yeah, beautiful songs, hey? Going all the way back to the 1980s with those ones. We heard I Want to Know What Love Is by Foreigner. Oh, I love the choir at the end of that one. Absolutely stunning. Before that, we heard one of my favourite Cure songs, Just Like Heaven. And then at the top of that set there, we heard another one of my favourite songs, Playing to Win by the Little River Band. I can tell you that variety is certainly coming alive this morning here at 88.5 FM. 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All right, we're going to go now to another pretty song. This is called Landslide by Fleetwood Mac. Such good vibes this morning on a Friday. I hope you guys are enjoying the show.

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Yeah, that's such a good song, isn't it? That's Ultranate with Free, which I happen to know is one of Craig's favourite that he likes to play on Pilk's Mix. But today on Shilk's Mix, I decided to play it, and I hope he's listening in from over east. Before that, we heard Teardrops by Womack and Womack. And just coming up to those sponsorship promos, just before 12 o'clock, we heard High by the Lighthouse Family. You're tuned into 88.5 FM with me, Cheryl, as I take over the airwaves, release Pilk's Mix for the next 45 minutes, and then I'll be presenting my own show, Groovefest. So exciting, right? I've kind of got one hat on, then I got to take off that hat, put another hat on. It's all very confusing. But look, I'll be fine. This is great. I'm going to play Groovejet now by Spiller, featuring Sophie Ellis Bextor. I hope you guys are enjoying it. You can text in, let me know, 0440 133 885.

such a great song, isn't it? That was Missing, the Todd Terry Club remix by Everything But The Girl. Before that, we heard Groove Jet by Spiller featuring Sophie Ellis-Bextor, very, very, very heavily sampling Love Is You by Carol Williams. But that's more a Groove Fest kind of fact, isn't it? Anyway, the time is 23 minutes past 10 o'clock. I just want to say a massive shout out to those who have texted in. So lovely to see that you're listening in today. And I certainly hope you're enjoying the show. Now, at the beginning of the show, we kind of went all the way back to the 80s. And I threw a couple of power ballads in there. And you know what? I'm going to go back there. But this is actually a great song. It's called Alone by Heart. And I tell you, if there is one song that you're going to turn up today and you're going to sing your little heart out to, it is this one. It is absolutely fabulous. I hope you enjoy it.

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What a night.

That is such an awesome song, don't you think? That was Maybe Tomorrow by the Stereophonics. And I thought we'd just, you know, tone it down a bit after hearing Caroline by Concrete Blonde and Alone by Heart. Some absolutely epic, epic power ballads there for your Friday morning. You're tuned into 88.5 FM with me, Cheryl, for Shilk's Mix. I'm going to be here for another, oh, what is it now, 2 hours and 22 minutes. It seems like it's such a long stint. It's so far away. Anyway, so we're going to go now. What am I going to do next? Actually, you know what? I'm going to do a yoga moment, because Craig loves playing his yoga moments on Pilk's Mix. And, you know, as he would describe it, it's an opportunity to just, you know, sit back and just have a bit of a reflection on life, really, how your life's going, how your week's been, any kind of goals or objectives you want to set for yourself, just an opportunity to take a deep breath and just have a think. So I'm going to play this one today. It is called Hopapola by Sigur Rós. It's actually one that you might think is familiar, because it was actually played in some of the BBC promos from about maybe 10 years ago, but it's absolutely beautiful. Don't pay too much attention to the language. It is Icelandic, but there's also, I think, a little bit of made-up language in there as well. Don't worry about it. Just enjoy the beautiful orchestra that will take you to another place. This is Hopapola by Sigur Rós.

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2: Okay, so I almost completely forgot to do the community readout today, but I... And normally I'll get a prompt, but today I didn't. But anyway, so yes, the Swan Valley Show is happening tomorrow, being May 23rd, from 11 a.m. to 6 p.m. It is a free family event and it will be held at the WA State Equestrian Centre on Cathedral Avenue in Brigadoon. I was going to say Burragoon. It's not Burragoon. It's Brigadoon. So Brigadoon, the WA State Equestrian Centre on Cathedral Ave in Brigadoon. If you want to find out some more information, you can go to swanvalley.com.au/show. It is proudly sponsored by City of Swan and Perth Airport as well. Sounds absolutely fabulous. So if you're not doing anything tomorrow and you want to get out, you know, maybe visit somewhere semi-rural to rural, you need to be at the Swan Valley Show tomorrow. As I said, proceedings kick off at 11 a.m. If you want me to repeat that, if you didn't quite get it, please text in 0440 133 885. All right, well, I certainly hope you guys enjoyed your yoga moment just now. It's absolutely stunning, that song, and it really just takes you away, doesn't it, to a different place. I've got about 15 more minutes before I take off my Shilks Mix hat and put on my Groovefest hat. So I'm going to go, let's go a little bit country, I think. We've explored many genres today. And yeah, I think we're going to just go with this one. It's an absolute cracker. It's called Texas Sun by Kerrangbin, featuring Leon Bridges on vocals. It's one of those really lazy kind of songs that you could just imagine listening to driving into some kind of sunset. It's just beautiful. Here we go.

0: Yes, WA's own The Waifs there with their gorgeous song Lighthouse. Before that, we heard the very cool Sunken Waltz by Calexico, and we started off that set with, what was it? It was Texas Sun by Kerrangbin and Leon Bridges. All right, I'm going to leave. Well, I'm not leaving because I'm still here, right? So I'm going to play Shilk's Mix out today with another Australian artist. This is Angus and Julia Stone with their song Paper Airplane. And then I'm going to go to the sales promos. And then I'm going to go, sponsorship promos. And then I'll see you on the other side with some Groovefest.
1: 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I'll just nod to you on it.

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super cool. Hey, I love that song. It is called Royalty by Hermitude, featuring Adrian Zuke on vocals. I don't know whether I should do my intro or not, because I've just been here for an hour and a half anyway doing Shilk's Mix. But you know what? Thank you so much to everybody who has tuned in this morning. My name's Cheryl. I'm going to be here till 1 o'clock today, bringing you a whole range of very, very cool dance songs to help you get through your Friday brunch and lunchtime. Time is 7 minutes past 11 o'clock. 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
8: Yes, good afternoon. It's Friday, it's 3 and it's 60 Sounds from the Valley right here on 88.5 with me, Graham. It's not a bad day. I had a bit of sunshine, a bit chilly, but never mind. Still no sign of any rain, which is a bit apt because I'm going to start the show today with the rain, the park and other things. How about that?

Yeah, it's a lovely song to start the show off. The Rain, the Park and other things there with the Councils. One of those sort of jolly songs. And it does get played. Oh, not just yet. It gets played regularly here on 60s Sounds because I like it. And I hope you do too. Don't forget, if you've got any 60s requests this afternoon, we'll do our best to play them for you. If you send me a text on 0440 133 885. And keep the music going now with the Stone Ponies, which is a band which included Linda Ronstadt, of course. And this was their biggest success, written by Mike Nesmith of Monkees fame, Different Drum.

Another great song to start the show, or right at the start of the show, should I say. Different Drum from the Stone Ponies, of course, featuring Linda Ronstadt. We'll change tune or tack a bit now and go to a film song next. This one, performed by Petula Clark, was for the film The Countess of Hong Kong back in 1966. The film was directed by Charlie Chaplin, or Charles Chaplin as he's named, and he actually wrote this lead song that was for this film, This Is My Song. And it was featured, I remember it well, Sophia Loren. And Charlie put in an appearance looking totally different to what he did in his slapstick days. Anyway, here's the song. Here's Petula Clark. This is my song.

There we go, the song from The Countess from Hong Kong there with Petula Clark, as I say, and Charlie Chaplin took part in that, not looking like you would have ever known it was Charlie Chaplin. Now, The Who, bang, came out of London, of course, lit up the scene down there, definitely, I remember it well, in the early 60s. This was their very first single success. It was their second release, first success from 1964, I Can't Explain.

0: Well, I think we all know that was BJ Thomas, of course, there. And he was Hooked on a Feeling, yes. And back in 1968. I don't remember think of that, isn't it, eh? Where are we going to go from now? I'll tell you what. First of all, let's tell you, you're tuned to 88.5. It's 60 Sounds from the Valley with me, Graham. And if you've got any requests, I'll say it again. Send me a text, 0440 133 885. Now, what we got now? Oh, a couple of notes or something to warn you about. Here you go.
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right. That, without a doubt, is one of the most popular songs here on 60 Sounds from the Valley, Mr. Tambourine Man. Of course, that was preceded by Turn, Turn, Turn, a song from two songwriting heroes, Pete Seeger with Turn, Turn, Turn, and Bob Dylan, of course, with Tambourine Man. Now, coming up here on 60 Sounds from the Valley is probably the most played song here. It's just one of those tracks. It's The Love Affair's Everlasting Love.

course, The Love Affair, another band coming out of London. We had The Who earlier, and Steve Ellis on lead vocals there. Very powerful. Now, a song that's rated the 224th best song of all time by Rolling Stone magazine. Yeah. It was released in 1964 and then was a hit again in 1990 for Roy Orbison. The song in question, Pretty Woman.

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1: Yes, for the first time this afternoon, we're going to our Community Files and see what's coming up in and around the area. 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It's a free family event taking place at the WA State Equestrian Centre, Cathedral Avenue, Brigadoon. 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Taking place tomorrow between 11 in the morning till 6 in the evening. Looks like the weather's going to be nice. That's at the WA State Equestrian Centre in Cathedral Avenue in Brigadoon. Now we have a one-hit wonder. Call them American folk rock band, I suppose. They called themselves The Rose Garden, and they had this hit, which, well, was big back in 1967. But I say, sadly, couldn't follow it up. It's the next train to London. Sorry, next plane to London. Not train.

0: There they go. They are on the next plane to London. That was the Rose Garden. And, hang on, wait a minute. We're not there yet. Joe Brown, down in London, another Londoner, of course. And he had a lot of success in the early 60s, still performing today. And this time he took to number 6 in the UK back in 1962. It only took a minute. Well, that's not very long.
1: It took 100 years.

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3: Well, hello there. It's Adrian from the Late Late Breakfast. I'm back tomorrow morning from 10, but right now this is 60s Sounds from the Valley with Graham on your home of variety, 88.5 FM.

Yeah, the Box Tops there, and of course when they went a little bit more psychedelic, and it was with a Neon Rainbow, and as I say, one of their sort of different tracks, but a nice gentle track for a Friday afternoon. You're tuned to 88.5, and this is 60s Sounds from the Valley with me, Graham. It's a lovely afternoon out there, hopefully going to be a nice weekend, so we've got something decent planned. Hope you're enjoying the music that I'm providing. And coming up next is a 14-year-old, yes, Helen Shapiro. And this was her first single release, I'd say, when she was 14 back in 1961. Reached number 3 in the UK, 4 in New Zealand, believe it, but scrambled into the bottom of the top 100 here in Australia when she was saying, "Please don't treat me like a child."

0: There she goes, and she says, "Don't treat me like a child." Well, they didn't. As I say, a 14-year-old had a great voice, and she went on to have a very successful career and still performing right to this day. Helen Shapiro. Another one-hit wonder now, and this is by an American lady, Vidal Smith, an Italian original, but translated into English. It best comes out something like Tar and Cement, can you believe? Yes, you can.
1: The town I came from was quiet and small. We played in the meadows where the grass grew so tall. In summer, the lilacs

Bert Al Smith with that one hit wonder, Tar and Cement. Right, now we'll go to Ireland. This will please our friend Mr. Oliver McNerney. He's here on a Friday, Saturday afternoon with Anything Goes between 3 and 5. And trust me, when you tune into Oliver, anything does go. And it certainly does. He has a good old mix of music. We have Joe Dolan. And this is Tar and Cement. Now he's going to make

He'll make it eventually, will Joe Dolan? I'm sure. Although probably not, because he's sadly no longer with us. It was a bit of a silly statement, wasn't it? Anyway, this one's especially for my wife, Suzanne. And we've been talking about this song. It's from Bobby V, song written by John D. Loudermilk back in 1962, when we were staying in.

there he goes, Bobby V, another regular here on 60s Sounds from the Valley and staying in. Well, we're fast running up to 4 o'clock and it's instrumental time. Deliberated what to play this week and in the end went for I suppose they were the first band really to launch electric guitar music as a group back in 1958. But we'll go to 1960 with The Ventures and Walk, Don't

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There we go. One hit wonder to start the second hour of the show. Danny Zager and Rick Evans there. Zager and Evans. And a very prophetic song from 1969, when you think about it. Forward thinking, wasn't it? In the year 2525, and how things have changed over the years from 69 to 2025. I don't know about 2525. Amazing. Next. Country pop singer, songwriter, that's what we're calling Bobby Goldsboro. This sold 1 million copies in the United States back in 1968. The lovely

Yeah, I was just saying, what a lovely song that is, Honey, from Bobby Goldsborough. Definitely a 60s classic, as we would say. A bit like this one, written by Burt Bacharach and Hal David. And they wrote most of this lady.

We've had Dionne Warwick walk on by. Now we're going to have a little bit of Leroy Van Dyke, and he's doing the same, walking on by.

Yes, that was Leroy Van Dyke and Walk On By, a totally different song, of course, to Dionne Warwick's. Well, we go surfing or around that sort of era now with the Beach Boys. They were ripping around the coast in their little doos.

Well, I know early 60s songs were short, but I think that one just about, well, is unbelievable short. 1 minute 40 seconds, can you believe? Yeah. And that was the Beach Boys' Little Loose Coop. But as I say, they were short around the early 60s, and that was even shorter than most. Next coming up, we have a song that we haven't played here for quite a while. One of the greatest love songs of all time.

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There you had it, the 22nd twin spin of the afternoon, and two from the Searchers. Everybody knows I like the Searchers. I know one of my favourite 60s bands. Of course, the classics, Needles and Pins, and When You Walk in the Room. If you've got any particular songs that you think are classics you'd like played, please don't be afraid. 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This is 60s Sounds from the Valley right here on 88.5 on Friday afternoons between 3 and 5. And coming up next is a track that was a follow-up to a big hit for Leslie Gore. The big hit, of course, was It's My Party, which, well, was a hit right around the world. She followed it up with this one, not quite so successful, although it did reach number 5 in the States and 19 here in Australia. It was called Judy's Turn to Cry.

Leslie Gorge singing about Judy's and her turn to cry. And, well, 1966 to next, and Wayne Fontana has split from the Mindbenders, gone solo, and, well, had a fairly successful career, didn't he? This was one of the more successful ones, reached number 5 here in Australia, and number 11 over in the UK in 66, when he was singing about Pamela.

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I think everybody knows that was the Mamas and the Papas, of course, there. And I saw her again last night. And that was a big hit for them in 1966. Took it right up the charts, number 5 in the States, 9 here in Australia. Not quite that high, number 11 over in the UK. And now, while we're at it, we go back into the community file for the second time this afternoon. And this is very interesting for those people who are really concerned or want to learn more about the Carnaby black cockatoos. Dr. Groom is launching a book, Creating Black Cockatoo Friendly Suburbs. You can go along and hear all about this and to help secure the future of the Carnaby cockatoos, as she is going to talk through the issues in a user-friendly way. And also Dean Arthurall is going to be there from Carnaby Crusaders and give a presentation after Christine Groom talks, plus bring along some of these Carnabys for you to see and meet and greet. How about that there? Thanks to the North Swan Landcare there coming along.

That's being supported by the City of Swan. If you're Black Carnabies and you want to hear more about them, go and meet some of them, then 6th of June is the day to put in your diary. Okay, at the Ethel Warren Centre in Hawksbrook. Back to the music now. And this man, what can you say, gets a regular run out here on 60s Sounds from the Valley, one of the all-time great songwriters and singers. Very underrated, but all stars through the 60s and 70s rated Sam Cooke. What was he doing? Well, 1960, he was on a chain gang.

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3: Remember this.

Yes, of course, that was the signature tune for all those servicemen fighting out in Vietnam back in the day. The animals, we got to get out of this place. And hats off to all of those guys who served out there. And I bet they did want to get out of that place. What a place to fight. Terrible. Now, should mention, I'm not sure whether Susie's in tonight or not. Normally heard whether she's or not. We did promote her earlier. We'll find out, no doubt, in the next 5 or 10 minutes. But don't worry, I've got another 15 minutes to go to keep the music going from the 60s. This one gets a play quite often from the film. Great track from Cliff Richard and The Shadows, The Young Ones.

Yeah, brings back so many memories, that song, Cliff and the Shadows, of course, and the Young Ones. Another English singer now, Eden Kane. He was pretty successful in the early 60s. This went to number three, actually, in 1962 over there, and around the same time as the Young Ones. Forget Me Not from Eden Kane.

he goes, Eden Kane, Forget Me Not. Now, go to Dusty. Haven't heard any from Dusty for a few weeks. This is from 1968, which is number 4 in the UK, written by Clive Westlake, specifically.

Yeah, the late, great Dusty Springfield. And another great now, and we've got an Elvis night coming up shortly on behalf of Make-A-Wish, as I think you're well aware, down at Valley Social. So let's play a little bit of Elvis and Mort Schumann and Doc Pomus' song, His Latest Flame. That's Marie.

Emery is the name of his latest flame. Good old Elvis there. Just about to get two tracks in. Yes, we will. No, maybe not. We'll have to make do with this one instead. We're going to lead out tonight with Crispy and St. Peter. I have to save this one for next week. He's the Pied Piper, so he's going to lead us out of the studio. Unfortunately, Suze is not here, so I'm going to leave you with some music, that's really party music to take you into the evening before we get to Friday Night Live at 7 o'clock. Hope you've enjoyed the last 2 hours of 60s Sounds from the Valley. Don't forget, Make-A-Wish is still running. You can still buy a raffle ticket. 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And I'm going to leave you, as I say, tonight with the Pied Piper.

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Ask for advice, get money twice. 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Y'all call it a moment, I call it life.

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0: 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It's our Sausage Sizzle. 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